0: It's going to be mostly cloudy with a high near 81 and an 80% chance of rain. And for Saturday night, more clouds and a few more chances for thunderstorms, lowing down to around 60 and a 60% chance of precipitation. Get ready for some wet weather in the days ahead.
1: Good evening. In Anderson right now, it's 78 degrees with a humidity level of 79%. Winds are blowing from the south at about 5 miles per hour and skies are clear.
2: 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Enjoy the sunshine and keep it right here on WALH 94.9 FM.
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0: 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Then on Saturday, October 10th, lace up for the third annual Earn Your Wings 5K and 1 mile fun run. 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

0: We're in for a lively night, with a chance of showers and thunderstorms rolling in between 9 and 2. Expect cloudy skies and a low around 67. A brisk 70% chance of rain, so keep an umbrella handy. Tomorrow, rain showers are likely before 9, followed by a chance of fog, and then more thunderstorms. It's going to be mostly cloudy with a high near 81 and an 80% chance of rain. And for Saturday night, more clouds and a few more chances for thunderstorms, lowing down to around 60 and a 60% chance of precipitation. Get ready for some wet weather in the days ahead.
1: Good evening. In Anderson right now, it's 78 degrees with a humidity level of 79%. Winds are blowing from the south at about 5 miles per hour and skies are clear.
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8: We're in for a lively night, with a chance of showers and thunderstorms rolling in between 9 and 2. Expect cloudy skies and a low around 67. A brisk 70% chance of rain, so keep an umbrella handy. Tomorrow, rain showers are likely before 9, followed by a chance of fog, and then more thunderstorms. It's going to be mostly cloudy with a high near 81 and an 80% chance of rain. And for Saturday night, more clouds and a few more chances for thunderstorms, lowing down to around 60 and a 60% chance of precipitation. Get ready for some wet weather in the days ahead.
9: Good evening. In Anderson right now, it's 78 degrees with a humidity level of 79%. Winds are blowing from the south at about 5 miles per hour and skies are clear.
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1: We're in for a lively night, with a chance of showers and thunderstorms rolling in between 9 and 2. Expect cloudy skies and a low around 67. A brisk 70% chance of rain, so keep an umbrella handy. Tomorrow, rain showers are likely before 9, followed by a chance of fog, and then more thunderstorms. It's going to be mostly cloudy with a high near 81 and an 80% chance of rain. And for Saturday night, more clouds and a few more chances for thunderstorms, lowing down to around 60 and a 60% chance of precipitation. Get ready for some wet weather in the days ahead.
2: Good evening. In Anderson right now, it's 78 degrees with a humidity level of 79%. Winds are blowing from the south at about 5 miles per hour and skies are clear.
3: A beautiful spring day ahead. Yes, it will still rain again eventually.
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0: We're in for a lively night, with a chance of showers and thunderstorms rolling in between 9 and 2. Expect cloudy skies and a low around 67. A brisk 70% chance of rain, so keep an umbrella handy. Tomorrow, rain showers are likely before 9, followed by a chance of fog, and then more thunderstorms. It's going to be mostly cloudy with a high near 81 and an 80% chance of rain. And for Saturday night, more clouds and a few more chances for thunderstorms, lowing down to around 60 and a 60% chance of precipitation. Get ready for some wet weather in the days ahead. Good evening. In Anderson right now, it's 78 degrees with a humidity level of 79%. Winds are blowing from the south at about 5 miles per hour and skies are clear.
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project exists to foster a community where our neighbors have access to basic needs, shelter, and the love of Jesus Christ. At The Lot, we believe that everyone has inherent worth and inherent dignity. No matter who walks in our doors, we seek to treat them with the worth they deserve as people. In our three programs, Louise, Village Homes, and Artisan Gardens, we see people from all walks of life, whether they are volunteers from a church, people experiencing homelessness, or children living in poverty. We believe that everyone has a part to play in this work. Whether it is donating, serving, or advocating, there is a role that you have in helping your neighbors in need. I ask that you consider what that role is and how you will help someone today. Go to our website at thelotproject.com to find how you can help today.

This is Captain Tobias Wilcock welcoming you aboard Coconut Airways Flight 3722 to Bridgetown, Barbados. We will be flying at an height of 32,000 feet and at an airspeed of approximately 600 miles per hour. Refreshments will be served after takeoff. Kindly fasten your safety belts and refrain from smoking until the end.

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0: It's going to be mostly cloudy with a high near 81 and an 80% chance of rain. And for Saturday night, more clouds and a few more chances for thunderstorms, lowing down to around 60 and a 60% chance of precipitation. Get ready for some wet weather in the days ahead.
1: Good evening. In Anderson right now, it's 78 degrees with a humidity level of 79%. Winds are blowing from the south at about 5 miles per hour and skies are clear.
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1: We're in for a lively night, with a chance of showers and thunderstorms rolling in between 9 and 2. Expect cloudy skies and a low around 67. A brisk 70% chance of rain, so keep an umbrella handy. Tomorrow, rain showers are likely before 9, followed by a chance of fog, and then more thunderstorms. It's going to be mostly cloudy with a high near 81 and an 80% chance of rain. And for Saturday night, more clouds and a few more chances for thunderstorms, lowing down to around 60 and a 60% chance of precipitation. Get ready for some wet weather in the days ahead. Good evening. In Anderson right now, it's 75.9 degrees Fahrenheit with about 84% humidity and a light breeze from the south at around 9 miles per hour.
2: From blooming mornings in Williamston to warmer afternoons near Lake Hartwell, that's your spring weather update on WALH.
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0: It's going to be mostly cloudy with a high near 81 and an 80% chance of rain. And for Saturday night, more clouds and a few more chances for thunderstorms, lowing down to around 60 and a 60% chance of precipitation. Get ready for some wet weather in the days ahead. Good evening. In Anderson right now, it's 75.9 degrees Fahrenheit with about 84% humidity, and a light breeze from the south at around 9 miles per hour. Skies are mostly cloudy, and there's thunder in the vicinity, so keep an eye out for lightning.
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3: We're in for a lively night, with a chance of showers and thunderstorms rolling in between 9 and 2. Expect cloudy skies and a low around 67. A brisk 70% chance of rain. So keep an umbrella handy. Tomorrow, rain showers are likely before 9, followed by a chance of fog, and then more thunderstorms. It's going to be mostly cloudy with a high near 81 and an 80% chance of rain. And for Saturday night, more clouds and a few more chances for thunderstorms, lowing down to around 60 and a 60% chance of precipitation. Get ready for some wet weather in the days ahead. Good evening. In Anderson right now, it's 75.9 degrees Fahrenheit with about 84% humidity and a light breeze from the south at around 9 miles per hour. Skies are mostly cloudy and there's thunder in the vicinity, so keep an eye out for lightning.
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1: We're in for a lively night, with a chance of showers and thunderstorms rolling in between 9 and 2. Expect cloudy skies and a low around 67. A brisk 70% chance of rain, so keep an umbrella handy. Tomorrow, rain showers are likely before 9, followed by a chance of fog, and then more thunderstorms. It's going to be mostly cloudy with a high near 81 and an 80% chance of rain. And for Saturday night, more clouds and a few more chances for thunderstorms, lowing down to around 60 and a 60% chance of precipitation. Get ready for some wet weather in the days ahead. Good evening. In Anderson right now, it's 75.9 degrees Fahrenheit with about 84% humidity and a light breeze from the south at around 9 miles per hour. Skies are mostly cloudy, and there's thunder in the vicinity, so keep an eye out for lightning.
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0: 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Then on Saturday, October 10th, lace up for the third annual Earn Your Wings 5K and 1 mile fun run. 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

0: We're in for a lively night, with a chance of showers and thunderstorms rolling in between 9 and 2. Expect cloudy skies and a low around 67. A brisk 70% chance of rain, so keep an umbrella handy. Tomorrow, rain showers are likely before 9, followed by a chance of fog, and then more thunderstorms. It's going to be mostly cloudy with a high near 81 and an 80% chance of rain. And for Saturday night, more clouds and a few more chances for thunderstorms, lowing down to around 60 and a 60% chance of precipitation. Get ready for some wet weather in the days ahead. Good evening. In Anderson right now, it's 75.9 degrees Fahrenheit with about 84% humidity and a light breeze from the south at around 9 miles per hour. Skies are mostly cloudy and there's thunder in the vicinity, so keep an eye out for lightning.
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12: We're in for a lively night, with a chance of showers and thunderstorms rolling in between 9 and 2. Expect cloudy skies and a low around 67. A brisk 70% chance of rain, so keep an umbrella handy. Tomorrow, rain showers are likely before 9, followed by a chance of fog and then more thunderstorms. It's going to be mostly cloudy with a high near 81 and an 80% chance of rain. And for Saturday night, more clouds and a few more chances for thunderstorms, lowing down to around 60 and a 60% chance of precipitation. Get ready for some wet weather in the days ahead. Good evening. In Anderson right now, it's 75.9 degrees Fahrenheit with about 84% humidity and a light breeze from the south at around 9 miles per hour. Skies are mostly cloudy and there's thunder in the vicinity, so keep an eye out for lightning.
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1: We're in for a lively night, with a chance of showers and thunderstorms rolling in between 9 and 2. Expect cloudy skies and a low around 67. A brisk 70% chance of rain, so keep an umbrella handy. Tomorrow, rain showers are likely before 9, followed by a chance of fog and then more thunderstorms. It's going to be mostly cloudy with a high near 81 and an 80% chance of rain. And for Saturday night, more clouds and a few more chances for thunderstorms, lowing down to around 60 and a 60% chance of precipitation. Get ready for some wet weather in the days ahead.
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1: We're in for a lively night, with a chance of showers and thunderstorms rolling in between 9 and 2. Expect cloudy skies and a low around 67. A brisk 70% chance of rain, so keep an umbrella handy. Tomorrow, rain showers are likely before 9, followed by a chance of fog, and then more thunderstorms. It's going to be mostly cloudy with a high near 81 and an 80% chance of rain. And for Saturday night, more clouds and a few more chances for thunderstorms, lowing down to around 60 and a 60% chance of precipitation. Get ready for some wet weather in the days ahead.
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0: dream last night, and I swore it was real because consciousness lingered so near.
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0: Tangled in emotions I felt from within, but the farthest away was fear. 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
1: We're in for a lively night, with a chance of showers and thunderstorms rolling in between 9 and 2. Expect cloudy skies and a low around

0: It's going to be mostly cloudy with a high near 81 and an 80% chance of rain. And for Saturday night, more clouds and a few more chances for thunderstorms, lowing down to around 60 and a 60% chance of precipitation. Get ready for some wet weather in the days ahead.
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4: We're in for a lively night, with a chance of showers and thunderstorms rolling in between 9 and 2. Expect cloudy skies and a low around 67. A brisk 70% chance of rain, so keep an umbrella handy. Tomorrow, rain showers are likely before 9, followed by a chance of fog, and then more thunderstorms. It's going to be mostly cloudy with a high near 81 and an 80% chance of rain. And for Saturday night, more clouds and a few more chances for thunderstorms, lowing down to around 60 and a 60% chance of precipitation. Get ready for some wet weather in the days ahead.
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1: We're in for a lively night, with a chance of showers and thunderstorms rolling in between 9 and 2. Expect cloudy skies and a low around 67. A brisk 70% chance of rain, so keep an umbrella handy. Tomorrow, rain showers are likely before 9, followed by a chance of fog, and then more thunderstorms. It's going to be mostly cloudy with a high near 81 and an 80% chance of rain. And for Saturday night, more clouds and a few more chances for thunderstorms, lowing down to around 60 and a 60% chance of precipitation. Get ready for some wet weather in the days ahead.
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2: We're in for a lively night, with a chance of showers and thunderstorms rolling in between 9 and 2. Expect cloudy skies and a low around 67. A brisk 70.

0: It's going to be mostly cloudy with a high near 81 and an 80% chance of rain. And for Saturday night, more clouds and a few more chances for thunderstorms, lowing down to around 60 and a 60% chance of precipitation. Get ready for some wet weather in the days ahead.
1: Mild spring days ahead for Belton, West Pelzer, and Lakeside communities along Lake Hartwell. More local weather coming up on WALH.
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1: We're in for a lively night, with a chance of showers and thunderstorms rolling in between 9 and 2. Expect cloudy skies and a low

0: It's going to be mostly cloudy with a high near 81 and an 80% chance of rain. And for Saturday night, more clouds and a few more chances for thunderstorms, lowing down to around 60 and a 60% chance of precipitation. Get ready for some wet weather in the days ahead.
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2: We're in for a lively night, with a chance of showers and thunderstorms rolling in between 9 and 2. Expect cloudy skies and a low around 67. A brisk 7.

0: It's going to be mostly cloudy with a high near 81 and an 80% chance of rain. And for Saturday night, more clouds and a few more chances for thunderstorms, lowing down to around 60 and a 60% chance of precipitation. Get ready for some wet weather in the days ahead.
1: A pleasant spring forecast, perfect for a walk, a drive, or sitting in traffic on Clemson Boulevard.
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1: We're in for a lively night, with a chance of showers and thunderstorms rolling in between 9 and 2. Expect cloudy skies and a low around 67. A brisk 70% chance of rain, so keep an umbrella handy. Tomorrow, rain showers are likely before 9, followed by a chance of fog, and then more thunderstorms. It's going to be mostly cloudy with a high near 81 and an 80% chance of rain. And for Saturday night, more clouds and a few more chances for thunderstorms, lowing down to around 60 and a 60% chance of precipitation. Get ready for some wet weather in the days ahead.
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1: We're in for a lively night, with a chance of showers and thunderstorms rolling in between 9 and 2. Expect cloudy skies and a low around 67. A brisk 70% chance of rain, so keep an umbrella handy. Tomorrow, rain showers are likely

0: more clouds and a few more chances for thunderstorms, lowing down to around 60 and a 60% chance of precipitation. Get ready for some wet weather in the days ahead.
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0: a brisk 70% chance of rain, so keep an umbrella handy. Tomorrow, rain showers are likely before 9, followed by a chance of fog, and then more thunderstorms. It's going to be mostly cloudy with a high near 81 and an 80% chance of rain. And for Saturday night, more clouds and a few more chances for thunderstorms, lowing down to around 60 and a 60% chance of precipitation. Get ready for some wet weather in the days ahead.
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1: We're in for a lively night, with a chance of showers and thunderstorms rolling in between 9 and 2. Expect cloudy skies and a low around 67. A brisk 70% chance of rain, so keep an umbrella handy. Tomorrow, rain showers are likely before 9, followed by a chance of fog and then more thunderstorms. It's going to be mostly cloudy with a high near 81 and an 80% chance of rain. And for Saturday night, more clouds and a few more chances for thunderstorms, lowing down to around 60 and a 60% chance of precipitation. Get ready for some wet weather in the days ahead.
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1: We're in for a lively night, with a chance of showers and thunderstorms rolling in between 9 and 2. Expect cloudy skies and a low around 67. A brisk 70% chance of rain, so keep an umbrella handy. Tomorrow, rain showers are likely before 9, followed by a chance of fog, and then more thunderstorms. It's going to be mostly cloudy with a high near 81 and an 80% chance of rain. And for Saturday night, more clouds and a few more chances for thunderstorms, lowing down to around 60 and a 60% chance of precipitation. Get ready for some wet weather in the days ahead.
2: Good morning. Right now in Anderson, we're at 69 degrees Fahrenheit with very high relative humidity at 96%. Winds are coming from the south at about 5 miles per hour, and the sky is overcast.
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1: Today's shaping up a bit tumultuous, with scattered showers and thunderstorms swirling through until the afternoon. We're hitting a high of 82. Tonight, those storms should stick around a bit into the evening, with a low around 62. Looking ahead to Sunday, we have a chance of some early rain showers, and just a slight chance of a few more as the day goes on. Expect a partly sunny finish with the high reaching 73. That's your spring forecast for Anderson, Belton, Honeopath, and everywhere in between. Enjoy the sunshine and keep it right here on WALH 94.9 FM.
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0: Today's shaping up a bit tumultuous, with scattered showers and thunderstorms swirling through until the afternoon. We're hitting a high of 82. Tonight, those storms should stick around a bit into the evening, with a low around 62. Looking ahead to Sunday, we have a chance of some early rain showers, and just a slight chance of a few more as the day goes on. Expect a partly sunny finish with the high reaching 73.
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1: Today's shaping up a bit tumultuous, with scattered showers and thunderstorms swirling through until the afternoon. We're hitting a high of 82. Tonight, those storms should stick around a bit into the evening, with a low around 62. Looking ahead to Sunday, we have a chance of some early rain showers, and just a slight chance of a few more as the day goes on. Expect a partly sunny finish with the high reaching 73.
2: Good morning. Right now in Anderson, we're at 69 degrees Fahrenheit with very high relative humidity at 96%. Winds are coming from the south at about 5 miles per hour, and the sky is overcast.
3: Spring weather is here, which means the weather app is about to be wrong again.
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0: project exists to foster a community where our neighbors have access to basic needs, shelter, and the love of Jesus Christ. At The Lot, we believe that everyone has inherent worth and inherent dignity. 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In our three programs, Louise, Village Homes, and Artisan Gardens, we see people from all walks of life, whether they are volunteers from a church, people experiencing homelessness, or children living in poverty. We believe that everyone has a part to play in this work. Whether it is donating, serving, or advocating, there is a role that you have in helping your neighbors in need. I ask that you consider what that role is and how you will help someone today. Go to our website at thelotproject.com to find how you can help today.
1: Today's shaping up a bit tumultuous, with scattered showers and thunderstorms swirling through until the afternoon. We're hitting a high of 82. Tonight, those storms should stick around a bit into the evening, with a low around 62. Looking ahead to Sunday, we have a chance of some early rain showers, and just a slight chance of a few more as the day goes on. Expect a partly sunny finish with the high reaching 73.
2: A beautiful spring day ahead. Yes, it will still rain again eventually.
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0: Today's shaping up a bit tumultuous, with scattered showers and thunderstorms swirling through until the afternoon. We're hitting a high of 82. Tonight, those storms should stick around a bit into the evening, with a low around 62. Looking ahead to Sunday, we have a chance of some early rain showers, and just a slight chance of a few more as the day goes on. Expect a partly sunny finish with the high reaching 73.
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1: Today's shaping up a bit tumultuous, with scattered showers and thunderstorms swirling through until the afternoon. We're hitting a high of 82. Tonight, those storms should stick around a bit into the evening, with a low around 62. Looking ahead to Sunday, we have a chance of some early rain showers, and just a slight chance of a few more as the day goes on. Expect a partly sunny finish with the high reaching 73.
2: Good morning. In Anderson right now, it's 69 degrees with relative humidity at 100%. The wind is coming from the south at about 6 miles per hour, and the sky is overcast with mist in the area.
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1: Today's shaping up a bit tumultuous, with scattered showers and thunderstorms swirling through until the afternoon. We're hitting a high of 82. Tonight, those storms should stick around a bit into the evening, with a low around 62. Looking ahead to Sunday, we have a chance of some early rain showers, and just a slight chance of a few more as the day goes on. Expect a partly sunny finish with the high reaching 73. From blooming mornings in Williamston to warmer afternoons near Lake Hartwell, that's your spring weather update on WALH.
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And when I got to Lover's Lane, I was almost dead, but my soul was gone, and here's what I said.

0: Today's shaping up a bit tumultuous, with scattered showers and thunderstorms swirling through until the afternoon. We're hitting a high of 82. Tonight, those storms should stick around a bit into the evening, with a low around 62. Looking ahead to Sunday, we have a chance of some early rain showers, and just a slight chance of a few more as the day goes on. Expect a partly sunny finish with the high reaching 73.
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1: Today's shaping up a bit tumultuous, with scattered showers and thunderstorms swirling through until the afternoon. We're hitting a high of 82. Tonight, those storms should stick around a bit into the evening, with a low around 62. Looking ahead to Sunday, we have a chance of some early rain showers, and just a slight chance of a few more as the day goes on. Expect a partly sunny finish with the high reaching 73.
2: Good morning. In Anderson, right now it's 71.1 degrees Fahrenheit with very high humidity at 96% and a light breeze coming in from the southwest at 5 miles per hour. Skies are mostly.
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2: Today's shaping up a bit tumultuous, with scattered showers and thunderstorms swirling through until the afternoon. We're hitting a high of 82. Tonight, those storms should stick around a bit into the evening, with a low around 62. Looking ahead to Sunday, we have a chance of some early rain showers, and just a slight chance of a few more as the day goes on. Expect a partly sunny finish with the high reaching 73. Blue skies and fresh air for Williamston and Belton. 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

0: Today's shaping up a bit tumultuous, with scattered showers and thunderstorms swirling through until the afternoon. We're hitting a high of 82. Tonight, those storms should stick around a bit into the evening, with a low around 62. Looking ahead to Sunday, we have a chance of some early rain showers, and just a slight chance of a few more as the day goes on. Expect a partly sunny finish with the high reaching 73.
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2: Today's shaping up a bit tumultuous, with scattered showers and thunderstorms swirling through until the afternoon. We're hitting a high of 82. Tonight, those storms should stick around a bit into the evening, with a low around 62. Looking ahead to Sunday, we have a chance of some early rain showers, and just a slight chance of a few more as the day goes on. Expect a partly sunny finish with the high reaching 73.
3: Good morning. In Anderson right now it's 71.1 degrees Fahrenheit with very high humidity at 96% and a light breeze coming in from the southwest at 5 miles per hour. Skies are mostly cloudy.
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1: Today's shaping up a bit tumultuous, with scattered showers and thunderstorms swirling through until the afternoon. We're hitting a high of 82. Tonight, those storms should stick around a bit into the evening, with a low around 62. Looking ahead to Sunday, we have a chance of some early rain showers, and just a slight chance of a few more as the day goes on. Expect a partly sunny finish with the high reaching 73. Whether you're headed downtown Anderson or out to Denver Downs Farm, that's your spring forecast right here on WALH.
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0: Today's shaping up a bit tumultuous, with scattered showers and thunderstorms swirling through until the afternoon. We're hitting a high of 82. Tonight, those storms should stick around a bit into the evening, with a low around 62. Looking ahead to Sunday, we have a chance of some early rain showers, and just a slight chance of a few more as the day goes on. Expect a partly sunny finish with the high reaching 73.
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1: Today's shaping up a bit tumultuous, with scattered showers and thunderstorms swirling through until the afternoon. We're hitting a high of 82. Tonight, those storms should stick around a bit into the evening, with a low around 62. Looking ahead to Sunday, we have a chance of some early rain showers, and just a slight chance of a few more as the day goes on. Expect a partly sunny finish with the high reaching 73.
2: Good morning. Right now in Anderson, the temperature is 79 degrees Fahrenheit with relative humidity at 71% and a light to moderate west wind at about 8 miles per hour.
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2: Today's shaping up a bit tumultuous, with scattered showers and thunderstorms swirling through until the afternoon. We're hitting a high of 82. Tonight, those storms should stick around a bit into the evening, with a low around 62. Looking ahead to Sunday, we have a chance of some early rain showers, and just a slight chance of a few more as the day goes on. Expect a partly sunny finish with the high reaching 73.
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0: Today's shaping up a bit tumultuous, with scattered showers and thunderstorms swirling through until the afternoon. We're hitting a high of 82. Tonight, those storms should stick around a bit into the evening, with a low around 62. Looking ahead to Sunday, we have a chance of some early rain showers, and just a slight chance of a few more as the day goes on. Expect a partly sunny finish with the high reaching 73.
1: 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If it's wrong, remember, the weather has a mind of its own.
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0: Today's shaping up a bit tumultuous, with scattered showers and thunderstorms swirling through until the afternoon. We're hitting a high of 82. Tonight, those storms should stick around a bit into the evening, with a low around 62. Looking ahead to Sunday, we have a chance of some early rain showers, and just a slight chance of a few more as the day goes on. Expect a partly sunny finish with the high reaching 73.
1: Good afternoon. Right now in Anderson, we're at 80 degrees with a humidity level of 66%. Winds are blowing from the west-southwest at about 8 miles per hour, and the sky is mostly cloudy.
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0: 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You always run around with that long Oklahoma credit card.
1: Oklahoma credit card?
0: That's what I said, Oklahoma credit card.
1: What's that?
0: A siphon hose.

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1: Today's shaping up a bit tumultuous, with scattered showers and thunderstorms swirling through until the afternoon. We're hitting a high of 82. Tonight, those storms should stick around a bit into the evening, with a low around 62. Looking ahead to Sunday, we have a chance of some early rain showers, and just a slight chance of a few more as the day goes on. Expect a partly sunny finish with the high reaching 73.
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0: We've got a bit of a messy start today, with a chance of rain showers before noon, then showers and thunderstorms popping up between noon and 5. The highs hitting 82. Those west-southwest winds are keeping it breezy at about 6 miles per hour. Tonight, there's still a chance of those thunderstorms. Expect a low around 62, with winds gusting up to 25 miles per hour. Now looking ahead to Sunday, some morning rain is possible before 8. Then it's mostly a slight chance of rain through the afternoon. Highs will be around 73. Those east-northeast winds continue, also gusty. And who knows, we might just dodge a few of those showers.
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1: We've got a bit of a messy start today, with a chance of rain showers before noon, then showers and thunderstorms popping up between noon and 5. The high is hitting 82. Those west-southwest winds are keeping it breezy at about 6 miles per hour. Tonight, there's still a chance of those thunderstorms. Expect a low around 62, with winds gusting up to 25 miles per hour. Now looking ahead to Sunday, some morning rain is possible before 8. Then it's mostly a slight chance of rain through the afternoon. Highs will be around 73. Those east-northeast winds continue, also gusty. And who knows, we might just dodge a few of those showers. Good afternoon. Right now in Anderson, the temperature is about 80 degrees Fahrenheit with 64% humidity, and winds are coming from the west at around 7 miles per hour. Skies are overcast.
2: Mild spring days ahead for Belton, West Pelzer, and Lakeside communities along Lake Hartwell. More local weather coming up on WALH.
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1: We've got a bit of a messy start today, with a chance of rain showers before noon, then showers and thunderstorms popping up between noon and 5. The high is hitting 82. Those west-southwest winds are keeping it breezy at about 6 miles per hour. Tonight, there's still a chance of those thunderstorms. Expect a low around 62, with winds gusting up to 25 miles per hour. Now looking ahead to Sunday, some morning rain is possible before 8. Then it's mostly a slight chance of rain through the afternoon. Highs will be around 73. Those east-northeast winds continue, also gusty. And who knows, we might just dodge a few of those showers.
2: A pleasant spring forecast, perfect for a walk, a drive, or sitting in traffic on Clemson Boulevard.
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0: We've got a bit of a messy start today, with a chance of rain showers before noon, then showers and thunderstorms popping up between noon and 5, the highs hitting 82. Those west-southwest winds are keeping it breezy at about 6 miles per hour. Tonight, there's still a chance of those thunderstorms. Expect a low around 62, with winds gusting up to 25 miles per hour. Now looking ahead to Sunday, some morning rain is possible before 8. Then it's mostly a slight chance of rain through the afternoon. Highs will be around 73. Those east-northeast winds continue, also gusty. And who knows, we might just dodge a few of those showers.
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1: We've got a bit of a messy start today, with a chance of rain showers before noon, then showers and thunderstorms popping up between noon and 5. The high is hitting 82. Those west-southwest winds are keeping it breezy at about 6 miles per hour. Tonight, there's still a chance of those thunderstorms. Expect a low around 62, with winds gusting up to 25 miles per hour. Now looking ahead to Sunday, some morning rain is possible before 8. Then it's mostly a slight chance of rain through the afternoon. Highs will be around 73. Those east-northeast winds continue, also gusty. And who knows, we might just dodge a few of those showers.
2: Good afternoon. Right now in Anderson, the temperature is 82.9 degrees Fahrenheit, with relative humidity around 58%. Winds are blowing from the west-southwest at about 6 miles per hour. That's your weather update. 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

0: project exists to foster a community where our neighbors have access to basic needs, shelter, and the love of Jesus Christ. 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I ask that you consider what that role is and how you will help someone today. 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
1: We've got a bit of a messy start today, with a chance of rain showers before noon, then showers and thunderstorms popping up between noon and 5, the highs hitting 82. Those west-southwest winds are keeping it breezy at about 6 miles per hour. Tonight, there's still a chance of those thunderstorms. Expect a low around 62, with winds gusting up to 25 miles per hour. Now looking ahead to Sunday, some morning rain is possible before 8. Then it's mostly a slight chance of rain through the afternoon. Highs will be around 73. Those east-northeast winds continue, also gusty. And who knows, we might just dodge a few of those showers.
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0: We've got a bit of a messy start today, with a chance of rain showers before noon, then showers and thunderstorms popping up between noon and 5, the highs hitting 82. Those west-southwest winds are keeping it breezy at about 6 miles per hour. Tonight, there's still a chance of those thunderstorms. Expect a low around 62, with winds gusting up to 25 miles per hour. Now looking ahead to Sunday, some morning rain is possible before 8. Then it's mostly a slight chance of rain through the afternoon. Highs will be around 73. Those east-northeast winds continue, also gusty. And who knows, we might just dodge a few of those showers.
1: 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We'll keep watching the skies so you don't have to. 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
1: We've got a bit of a messy start today, with a chance of rain showers before noon, then showers and thunderstorms popping up between noon and 5. The highs hitting 82. Those west-southwest winds are keeping it breezy at about 6 miles per hour. Tonight, there's still a chance of those thunderstorms. Expect a low around 62, with winds gusting up to 25 miles per hour. Now looking ahead to Sunday, some morning rain is possible before 8. Then it's mostly a slight chance of rain through the afternoon. Highs will be around 73. Those east-northeast winds continue, also gusty. And who knows, we might just dodge a few of those showers.
2: Good afternoon. In Anderson right now, it's 82.9 degrees Fahrenheit, with a relative humidity of 58%. Winds are coming from the west-northwest at about 7 miles per hour, and the sky is mostly clear.
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Hi there, it's Pat Flynn. We start the countdown at number 10. We don't stop until we reach the number one song this week in all of Carolina Beach music, The Loss of the Late Show with Stephen Colbert, along with CBS News finally going off the air on radio. 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
2: 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I'm Pat Quinn. 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

The Beach Music Countdown is heard on great radio stations around the world, such as 77 Big Wave, WLWL, Rockingham. Bands on the Beach is a natural arrival, a Carolina Coast original from the North Carolina songwriter Vaughn Penn, who spent two decades making her music sound like whatever it needed to be, finally making music that sounds like where she's from. It is built on a mid-tempo groove, a clean and unhurried vocal, and a lyric that does the thing that the title promises. It puts you in the sand, beer in your hand, and with a band on the bandstand, and the night still ahead.

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1: 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It's Groove Harbor, No Such Thing on the Beach Music Countdown.

0: As my friend H.A. Thompson reminds me, everything has a shelf life. But I never thought that after 100 years, almost 100 years, CBS Radio News would sign off.
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7: We'd never been to America. We come here and people said this is like the biggest show. And to tell you the truth, we'd never heard of him. You know, but, well, you know, England. 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

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The award show is Sunday, November the 8th, at the Alabama Theater in North Myrtle Beach. 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The Band of Oz, The Embers featuring Craig Woolard, Gary Louder and Smoking Hot, The Sand Band, Jim Quick and Coastline, and many more. 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
3: We've got a bit of a messy start today, with a chance of rain showers before noon, then showers and thunderstorms popping up between noon and 5. The high is hitting 82. Those west-southwest winds are keeping it breezy at about 6 miles per hour. Tonight, there's still a chance of those thunderstorms. Expect a low around 62, with winds gusting up to 25 miles per hour. Now looking ahead to Sunday, some morning rain is possible before 8. Then it's mostly a slight chance of rain through the afternoon. Highs will be around 73. Those east-northeast winds continue, also gusty. And who knows, we might just dodge a few of those showers.
4: Good afternoon. In Anderson right now, it's 82.9 degrees Fahrenheit with a relative humidity of 58%. Winds are coming from the west-northwest at about 7 miles per hour, and the sky is mostly clear.
5: 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Enjoy the sunshine and keep it right here on WALH 94.9 FM.

Hi there, it's Pat Flynn. We start the countdown at number 10. We don't stop until we reach the number one song this week in all of Carolina Beach music, The Loss of the Late Show with Stephen Colbert, along with CBS News finally going off the air on radio. 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
2: The Beach Music Countdown originates in Myrtle Beach, South Carolina. I'm Pat Quinn. This song, written by Pat Murphy, performed by Barry Duke of the Catalinas. Written in the key of you on the Beach Music Countdown at number 9.

The Beach Music Countdown is heard on great radio stations around the world, such as 77 Big Wave, WLWL, Rockingham. Bands on the Beach is a natural arrival, a Carolina Coast original from the North Carolina songwriter Vaughn Penn, who spent 2 decades making her music sound like whatever it needed to be, finally making music that sounds like where she's from. It is built on a mid-tempo groove, a clean and unhurried vocal, and a lyric that does the thing that the title promises. It puts you in the sand, beer in your hand, and with a band on the bandstand, and the night still ahead of you.

0: As my friend H.A. Thompson reminds me, everything has a shelf life. But I never thought that after 100 years, almost 100 years, CBS Radio News would sign off.
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21: I'm so sad, but I'm so grateful that I get to, like, be a part of this.
22: 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I kind of thought it was one of those. Maybe, like, it's another joke.
23: I'm heartbroken. 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
0: On the final show, Sir Paul McCartney.
24: We'd never been to America. We come here, and people said this is, like, the biggest show. And to tell you the truth, we'd never heard of him. You know, but, well, you know, England. But, yeah, so it was fantastic. We came here, and you have to go a few floors down to get makeup.
25: Yeah, it's a cavern down there.
24: And we'd kind of used to a little bit of makeup in England. We went down there, and the girls put makeup on us, and it was like bright orange.
25: That's very popular in certain circles these days.

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1: We've got a bit of a messy start today, with a chance of rain showers before noon, then showers and thunderstorms popping up between noon and 5, the highs hitting 82. Those west-southwest winds are keeping it breezy at about 6 miles per hour. Tonight, there's still a chance of those thunderstorms. Expect a low around 62, with winds gusting up to 25 miles per hour. Now looking ahead to Sunday, some morning rain is possible before 8. Then it's mostly a slight chance of rain through the afternoon. Highs will be around 73. Those east-northeast winds continue, also gusty. And who knows, we might just dodge a few of those showers.
2: Good afternoon. Right now in Anderson, we're at 78 degrees with mostly cloudy skies and relative humidity around 76%. Winds are coming from the west at about 7 miles per hour, and visibility is...
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And the feeling is laid back. 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
1: We've got a bit of a messy start today, with a chance of rain showers before noon. Then showers and thunderstorms popping up between noon and 5. The highs hitting 82. Those west-southwest winds are keeping it breezy at about 6 miles per hour. Tonight, there's still a chance of those thunderstorms. Expect a low around 62, with winds gusting up to 25 miles per hour. Now looking ahead to Sunday, some morning rain is possible before 8. Then it's mostly a slight chance of rain through the afternoon. Highs will be around 73. Those east-northeast winds continue, also gusty. And who knows, we might just dodge a few of those showers.
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10: We've got a bit of a messy start today, with a chance of rain showers before noon, then showers and thunderstorms popping up between noon and 5. The highs hitting 82. Those west-southwest winds are keeping it breezy at about 6 miles per hour. Tonight, there's still a chance of those thunderstorms. Expect a low around 62, with winds gusting up to 25 miles per hour. Now looking ahead to Sunday, some morning rain is possible before 8. Then it's mostly a slight chance of rain through the afternoon. Highs will be around 73. Those east-northeast winds continue, also gusty. And who knows, we might just dodge a few of those showers.
11: A beautiful spring day ahead. Yes, it will still rain again eventually.
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live for today and to love for tomorrow is the wisdom of a fool. Because tomorrow is promised to no one. You see, love is that wonderful thing that the whole wide world needs plenty of. And if you think for 1 minute that you can live without it, then you're only fooling yourself. 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I'd like to tell you something that happened to me just the other day.

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1: We've got a bit of a messy start today, with a chance of rain showers before noon, then showers and thunderstorms popping up between noon and 5. The high is hitting 82. Those west-southwest winds are keeping it breezy at about 6 miles per hour. Tonight, there's still a chance of those thunderstorms. Expect a low around 62, with winds gusting up to 25 miles per hour. Now looking ahead to Sunday, some morning rain is possible before 8. Then it's mostly a slight chance of rain through the afternoon. Highs will be around 73. Those east-northeast winds continue, also gusty. And who knows, we might just dodge a few of those showers.
2: Good afternoon. Right now in Anderson, our temperature is 81 degrees, with 67% humidity, and a light breeze out of the west at about 6 miles per hour. Skies are clear, and visibility is around 10 miles.
3: From blooming mornings in Williamston to warmer afternoons near Lake Hartwell, that's your spring weather update on WALH.
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2: We've got a bit of a messy start today, with a chance of rain showers before noon, then showers and thunderstorms popping up between noon and 5, the highs hitting 82. Those west-southwest winds are keeping it breezy at about 6 miles per hour. Tonight, there's still a chance of those thunderstorms. Expect a low around 62, with winds gusting up to 25 miles per hour. Now looking ahead to Sunday, some morning rain is possible before 8, then it's mostly a slight chance of rain through the afternoon. Highs will be around 73. Those east-northeast winds continue, also gusty. And who knows, we might just dodge a few of those showers.
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9: We've got a bit of a messy start today, with a chance of rain showers before noon, then showers and thunderstorms popping up between noon and 5, the highs hitting 82. Those west-southwest winds are keeping it breezy at about 6 miles per hour. Tonight, there's still a chance of those thunderstorms. Expect a low around 62, with winds gusting up to 25 miles per hour. Now looking ahead to Sunday, some morning rain is possible before 8. Then it's mostly a slight chance of rain through the afternoon. Highs will be around 73. Those east-northeast winds continue, also gusty. And who knows, we might just dodge a few of those showers.
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1: We've got a bit of a messy start today, with a chance of rain showers before noon, then showers and thunderstorms popping up between noon and 5. The highs hitting 82. Those west-southwest winds are keeping it breezy at about 6 miles per hour. Tonight, there's still a chance of those thunderstorms. Expect a low around 62, with winds gusting up to 25 miles per hour. Now looking ahead to Sunday, some morning rain is possible before 8. Then it's mostly a slight chance of rain through the afternoon. Highs will be around 73. Those east-northeast winds continue, also gusty. And who knows, we might just dodge a few of those showers.
2: Good afternoon. Right now in Anderson, our temperature is 81 degrees, with 67% humidity, and a light breeze out of the west at about 6 miles per hour. Skies are clear, and visibility is around 10 miles.
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And mark your calendar for two big 2026 events. On Friday, July 3rd, don't miss the Anderson Air Spectacular. The fun starts at noon with come-and-go helicopter rides, military equipment, food trucks, and more. Then at 7:15 p.m., look to the sky for an exciting air show, followed by fireworks at dusk. Then on Saturday, October 10th, lace up for the third annual Earn Your Wings 5K and 1 mile fun run. Run directly on the airport runway, with proceeds supporting local youth aviation programs.

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2: We've got a bit of a messy start today, with a chance of rain showers before noon, then showers and thunderstorms popping up between noon and 5, the highs hitting 82. Those west-southwest winds are keeping it breezy at about 6 miles per hour. Tonight, there's still a chance of those thunderstorms. Expect a low around 62, with winds gusting up to 25 miles per hour. Now looking ahead to Sunday, some morning rain is possible before 8. Then it's mostly a slight chance of rain through the afternoon. Highs will be around 73. Those east-northeast winds continue, also gusty. And who knows, we might just dodge a few of those showers.
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10: Showers and thunderstorms are likely to roll in before 7 p.m., clouding things up and taking us down to 62 tonight. Winds will tickle us a bit, gusting up to 25 miles per hour. Tomorrow, a slight chance of some rain between 4 and 5, but it'll be partly sunny overall, with a high reaching up to 72. Tomorrow night, expect more scattered showers and thunderstorms likely before 10 p.m., with lows around 61. Stay on your toes, as some thunderstorms could pop up again after that, too.
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2: Showers and thunderstorms are likely to roll in before 7 p.m., clouding things up and taking us down to 62 tonight. Winds will tickle us a bit, gusting up to 25 miles per hour. Tomorrow, a slight chance of some rain between 4 and 5, but it'll be partly sunny overall, with a high reaching up to 72. Tomorrow night, expect more scattered showers and thunderstorms likely before 10 p.m., with lows around 61. Stay on your toes, as some thunderstorms could pop up again after that, too.
3: Good evening. Looking at our current conditions in Anderson, it's 82 degrees Fahrenheit with 64% humidity. Skies are clear, and we've got a light breeze from the east at about 7 miles per hour.
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5: Showers and thunderstorms are likely to roll in before 7 p.m., clouding things up and taking us down to 62 tonight. Winds will tickle us a bit, gusting up to 25 miles per hour. Tomorrow, a slight chance of some rain between 4 and 5, but it'll be partly sunny overall, with a high reaching up to 72. Tomorrow night, expect more scattered showers and thunderstorms likely before 10 p.m., with lows around 61. Stay on your toes, as some thunderstorms could pop up again after that, too.
6: Good evening. Right now in Anderson, it is 80 degrees with clear skies. The relative humidity is 69%. And there's a light breeze coming from the east-northeast at 6 miles per hour.
7: Looks like one of those days where the jacket stays in the car, just in case.
5: Showers and thunderstorms are likely to roll in before 7 p.m., clouding things up and taking us down to 62 tonight. Winds will tickle us a bit, gusting up to 25 miles per hour. Tomorrow, a slight chance of some rain between 4 and 5, but it'll be partly sunny overall, with a high reaching up to 72. Tomorrow night, expect more scattered showers and thunderstorms likely before 10 p.m., with lows around 61. Stay on your toes, as some thunderstorms could pop up again after that, too.
6: Good evening. Right now in Anderson, it is 80 degrees with clear skies. The relative humidity is 69%, and there's a light breeze coming from the east-northeast at 6 miles per hour.
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7: Showers and thunderstorms are likely to roll in before 7 p.m., clouding things up and taking us down to 62 tonight. Winds will tickle us a bit, gusting up to 25 miles per hour. Tomorrow, a slight chance of some rain between 4 and 5, but it'll be partly sunny overall, with a high reaching up to 72. Tomorrow night, expect more scattered showers and thunderstorms likely before 10 p.m., with lows around 61. Stay on your toes, as some thunderstorms could pop up again after that, too. Good evening. Right now in Anderson, it is 80 degrees with clear skies. The relative humidity is 69%, and there's a light breeze coming from the east-northeast at 6 miles per hour.
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7: Showers and thunderstorms are likely to roll in before 7 p.m., clouding things up and taking us down to 62 tonight. Winds will tickle us a bit, gusting up to 25 miles per hour. Tomorrow, a slight chance of some rain between 4 and 5, but it'll be partly sunny overall, with a high reaching up to 72. Tomorrow night, expect more scattered showers and thunderstorms likely before 10 p.m., with lows around 61. Stay on your toes, as some thunderstorms could pop up again after that, too. Good evening. Right now in Anderson, it is 80 degrees with clear skies. The relative humidity is 69%, and there's a light breeze coming from the east-northeast at 6 miles per hour.
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1: Showers and thunderstorms are likely to roll in before 7 p.m., clouding things up and taking us down to 62 tonight. Winds will tickle us a bit, gusting